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1: 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No fighting. We got the refugees. No fighting. 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